0: NBS FM on the weekend. 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
1: Man, I don't give a fuck about a motherfucking pole. 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

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The way you chose the films we watched, I miss you, babe. If only I had told you that before, maybe I would never have to miss you. Singing by the kitchen sink.